It was just two lovers sitting in the car, listening to Blonde, falling for each other. Pink and orange skies, feeling super childish. No Donald Glover. Missed call from my mother.

with just two lovers. 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Radio on blast, make the moment last. She got solar power. Minutes feel like hours.

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Can you design your time, your groove in this moment?

insecure, you're the one who's got a cheat. Call me a whore, you should think before you speak. I always knew you had a thing for fire. Well, I ain't finna let you burn me twice. There's no